0: remote beach on WA's south coast. The federal government yesterday confirmed a brown skua seabird was found unwell on Sunday and later died. It is the first time the highly contagious strain that has killed millions of birds globally has been found on the Australian mainland. WA Agriculture and Food Minister Jackie Jarvis says bird owners need to take precautions.
1: If you own, care for or work with birds, you should prevent wild birds from mingling with your birds. Keep pens, aviaries, feeders and equipment clean. Monitor birds for signs of disease and report sudden deaths.
0: In other news, the federal government will spend another $400 million to extend its fuel support for another month. Sarah Wiedersheim reports.
2: In April, the federal government introduced a temporary 3-month cut to the fuel excise after petrol and diesel prices surged following the start of the Iran war. The heavy vehicle road user charge was also reduced to help keep truckies moving. The support will now remain in place until the end of July, with the Albanese government announcing a 1-month extension at a cost of $400 million. Prime Minister Anthony Albanese says the excise relief will save Australians $11 per tank.
0: And federal plans to slash disaster recovery funding by a third are sparking backlash over fears they will leave state governments exposed to unsustainable cleanup bills. The WA government is already facing increasing costs, with major natural disasters like the catastrophic Kimberley floods costing the state hundreds of millions of dollars. The Local Government Association of Queensland is leading the fight against the change to a 50-50 split.
3: Now a 6AX finance update.
0: One Australian dollar is buying 70.12 US cents and 12,492 Indonesian rupiah.
3: 6AX Sports Update. 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
0: Germany is through to the World Cup knockout round after two late goals this morning, snatching the lead back from the Ivory Coast, securing a thrilling win in Toronto. It follows a 5-1 domination by the Netherlands over Sweden. And in the AFL, Carlton interim coach Josh Fraser has recorded his 5th win in a row for the Blues, defeating the Giants 88-65. In yesterday's other matches, Collingwood defeated Port Adelaide 78-51 and Adelaide defeated Melbourne 79-62. Today's games, Richmond take on North Melbourne, with the Saints and Bulldogs finishing the round. That's the latest 6IX News update. I'm James Wybrow from the Capital Radio Newsroom.
3: 6IX 4-day forecast. Whatever the weather, Soil Solver has your soil sorted.
0: Cloudy for Perth today, top of 20 degrees with light winds. A possible shower tomorrow morning to start the week, then partly cloudy and 19 degrees. Mostly sunny on Tuesday, no rain expected and a maximum of 20 degrees, then sunny with light winds on Wednesday, staying at a top of 20 degrees.
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4: 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Coming to you from the beautiful downtown Osborne Park. We'll be here until 12 o'clock. It's going to be a pretty cruisy Sunday, I have to tell you. I'll roll out a stack of the biggies from the 60s, 70s and 80s. I'm sure we'll hit one or more of your favourites. I hope so. And amongst them, there'll be once again plenty of ways to be a winner. I could send you off to one of the biggest blockbusters currently showing in Perth at the Reading Cinemas in Belmont. It'll be your choice which movie you'd like to go to. Plus a magnificent lunch or dinner at the multi-award-winning Sandalford Restaurant is up for grabs again today. To the value of $150, you'll be able to indulge yourself with some of the fine food and excellent wines as only Sandalford Restaurant can provide. So listen up for your cue to call to get into the draw. We'll do that just before we leave you at 12 o'clock today. Good luck. We'll once again chat to Sergeant Alice Cochran from Crime Stoppers, seeking your help with some of their current cases. And if you're having a birthday today, I hope you have a terrific day, and we'll check on some of the notable folk that you'll be sharing your day with. In fact, I'm going to surprise somebody shortly who's having a birthday today. Somebody who was on the list yesterday was our very own Troy, of course, here at 6IX, in charge of making sure I get through everything promised. Had his big day. Had the go, mate?
5: Had a lovely day yesterday, thank you. Yep, yes, lovely day. Done a Fremantle yesterday.
4: So. Did you?
5: Yes.
4: Yep. Did you didn't overindulge anything, did you?
5: Oh, no. Well, I'm here, so no.
4: Yes, eyes very, very clear this morning. I'm surprised, I have to say. Yeah. I understand that there was a bit of a problem, though, when they lit the candles on your cake. The sprinkler system was set up. Atta kitty. Okay. I hope you had a ripper day yesterday.
5: I did, thank
4: as
5: you,
4: I
5: mate.
4: Said,
5: thank
4: many
5: you,
4: more. Yeah. All right. I should talk, by the way, about candles and things. I had to get permission from the fire brigade before we could light any of mine for about the last 20 birthdays I've had. Yeah, I've been around a fair while. So I thought we should start with this one.

0: Sunday mornings with Virgil and Forever Classic 6IX. Very nice to have you with us this morning. John Paul Young, Love is in the Air. I'll tell you what is in the air. There's a distinct smell of candle wax. we've lit up a few in the last couple of days, and once again today, there'll be quite a blaze going on in Sydney. Good morning, Squeak. How you doing?
1: I'm just trying to put a fire out.
0: Happy birthday.
1: Oh, thank you. Thank you very much.
0: Am I allowed to say how many years have slipped by?
1: Oh, yeah. I mean, you know, how can you keep a secret these days?
0: Yeah, well, 76 years young today, hey?
1: Yes. And my longtime keyboard player, Warren Morgan, just sent me a video of 76 trombones playing Happy Birthday.
0: That's funny. Well, yeah. Mate, goodness me, have a fantastic day. Many more. I got to add that, I was a decade old before you even arrived on the planet, mate. So, you're only a pup, compared to me.
1: Oh, you're doing well and you're sounding well, John.
0: Thanks.
1: You're sounding a lot better than John Moores did at that age.
0: You reckon, yeah. Well, hopefully I sound a bit better than him now because he's no longer with us.
1: Well, yes, indeed.
0: Mate, gee whiz, what a career it's been. Started way back in 72, the first hit, Pasadena, and then out they all came.

0: today, I'm still a kid from Glasgow.
1: Yep.
0: That never believed that any of this could happen. It was never on my radar, including moving to Australia.
1: Right.
0: So, you know, it's just changed. Whatever I thought was going on at the age of 10, I was totally wrong. And and I'm very happy to say that, and I've got a wonderful family, and I never thought I'd ever own a car.
1: Right, okay.
0: Now I've got two.
1: Yeah.
0: So it's just, no, I mean, it's just beyond belief, really, the way my life has panned out, and I'm eternally grateful for it.
1: Yeah, well, I'm happy to report that I started in radio in Sydney back in 1965, and way before you had that first hit, but we bumped into each other through the years, and I'm delighted to be noted as a friend, mate. There's no question about that.
0: Absolutely, mate. Absolutely. We both have awkward nicknames to live down. Me, no, Squeak, and you with Baby.
1: Yeah. Well, thanks for bringing that up. Tell you what.
0: Well, you rang me and called me Squeak. I thought I was going to get it. Yeah.
1: Now, I just have to ask you, six of your songs made number one in South Africa. Could you explain that?
0: Well, I can, actually. It was a DJ over there who couldn't. Every time he'd look at the Billboard charts, he saw on the Australian charts there was a song called I Hate the Music, and he couldn't believe that there was a song called I Hate the Music.
1: Right.
0: And when he finally got hold of it, and it was the film clip in front of the Harbour Bridge and the Opera House and everything else.
1: Right.
0: And that he really couldn't believe that. And it went on South Africa's only 10-minute pop program.
1: Yep.
0: And that kicked the whole thing off.
1: Right. Unbelievable, isn't it? I mean, six of your songs made number one in South Africa, and of course they all made number one here in Australia.
0: Oh, no, it's fantastic.
1: Yeah. So what do you got planned?
0: Absolutely unbelievable.
1: What's the plan for the day, mate?
0: Well, that's why I missed the call before. I've got a chicken with a sore foot, so I'm trying to tend to that.
1: Oh, okay.
0: I've got my chooks. I've always been a chicken lover. Not in the biblical sense, of course.
1: No, of course. No. Well, there's no egg on your face, Matt. There's... Sorry. It's the best I can do on a Sunday morning.
0: Oh, yeah. Okay. I didn't like that crack.
1: Oh, no.
0: We could go on.
1: I think we should.
0: We better not.
1: We better not. Mate, it's great to talk to you, and I really mean that.
0: That's great to hear from you too, John.
1: You've been an absolute institution in the pop music industry here in Australia. And what are you doing now? I understand you've given it away, sort of.
0: I'm waiting for the phone call, you know, for somebody to offer me ridiculous amounts of money to come back.
1: Yes.
0: I don't think that's going to happen, so I'm just hanging about. I'm quiet, very quiet. I'm up here at Lake Macquarie, north of Sydney, and
1: nice part of the world.
0: I've got my chooks, I've got my two cars I never thought I'd ever have, and I'm just having a good time.
1: Well, mate, you've got a career that most people would be enviable of. There's no question about that. So well done. And once again, happy birthday today.
0: Good on you, John.
1: John Paul Young with Virgo on Forever Classic 6IX. Yeah, remember this?

0: Yeah, John Paul Young, 76 years young today, and great to talk to him. He's a good bloke. His heart's in the right place, there's no question about that, and had enormous success here in Australia. We'd love to see him back, see if we can't talk him into coming to Perth at some stage. It's nice to talk to him on his very special day. If it is your birthday today, hope you have a fantastic day and many more. We'll also check out a little later who else you're sharing it with on this day. Good to have you with us. Burjo with you until 12 on Forever Classic 6IX.
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0: Yeah. Hey, listen, have you noticed the more a person talks about what they're going to do, the less they talk about what they've actually done.

0: There's another gem from back of it, the Beach Boys, California Girls. Yep, it's another Sunday morning of nonsense with Virgo on Forever Classic 6AX. News coming away next. Speaking of news, a new survey shows this is the fattest generation ever. One Australian in five apparently is seriously overweight. 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
9: Cloudy and a top of 20 degrees for Perth today. From the Capital Radio 6AX newsroom, I'm James Wybrow. The deadly H5 variant of avian influenza has been detected in a bird that washed up on a remote beach on WA's south coast. The federal government yesterday confirmed a brown skua seabird was found unwell on Sunday and later died. It is the first time the highly contagious strain that has killed millions of birds globally has been found on the Australian mainland. WA Agriculture and Food Minister Jackie Jarvis says bird owners need to take precautions.
10: If you own, care for or work with birds, you should prevent wild birds from mingling with your birds. Keep pens, aviaries, feeders and equipment clean. Monitor birds for signs of disease and report sudden deaths.
9: In other news, the federal government will spend another $400 million to extend its fuel support for another month. Sarah Wiedersheim reports.
11: In April, the federal government introduced a temporary 3-month cut to the fuel excise after petrol and diesel prices surged following the start of the Iran war. The heavy vehicle road user charge was also reduced to help keep truckies moving. The support will now remain in place until the end of July, with the Albanese government announcing a 1-month extension at a cost of $400 million. Prime Minister Anthony Albanese says the excise relief will save Australians $11 per tank.
9: And federal plans to slash disaster recovery funding by a third are sparking backlash over fears they will leave state governments exposed to unsustainable clean-up bills. The WA government is already facing increasing costs, with major natural disasters like the catastrophic Kimberley floods costing the state hundreds of millions of dollars. The Local Government Association of Queensland is leading the fight against the change to a 50-50 split.
8: Now a 6AX finance update.
9: One Australian dollar is buying 70.12 US cents and 12,492 Indonesian rupiah.
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9: Germany is through to the World Cup knockout round after two late goals this morning, snatching the lead back from the Ivory Coast, securing a thrilling win in Toronto. It follows a 5-1 domination by the Netherlands over Sweden. And in the AFL, Carlton interim coach Josh Fraser has recorded his fifth win in a row for the Blues, defeating the Giants 88-65. In yesterday's other matches, Collingwood defeated Port Adelaide 78-51 and Adelaide defeated Melbourne 79-62. Today's games, Richmond take on North Melbourne, with the Saints and Bulldogs finishing the round. That's the latest 6IX News Update. I'm James Wybrow from the Capital Radio Newsroom.
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8: Whatever the weather, Soil Solver has your soil sorted.
9: Cloudy for Perth today, top of 20 degrees with light winds. A possible shower tomorrow morning to start the week, then partly cloudy and 19 degrees. Mostly sunny on Tuesday, no rain expected and a maximum of 20 degrees, then sunny with light winds on Wednesday, staying at a top of 20 degrees.
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0: Yeah, it's good to have you with us this morning. And very shortly, I'll be talking to Sergeant Alice Cockrum from Crime Stoppers, looking for your help. And don't forget, stand by. First opportunity coming up to get into the draw to enjoy lunch or dinner at Sandalford Restaurant. You could be a winner with Virgo this morning.

0: Yes, Sunday mornings with Virgo and Forever Classic 6AX. 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Chris Norman and Susie Quattro there and stumbling in. Scientists in France have stumbled upon a strange breed of killer sponges. They found them in an underwater cave off the coast of France. Apparently, they capture and digest small shrimp, unlike normal sponges, which get food by filtering water through their bodies or by living at home with their parents till they're 40.
1: Crime Stoppers with Sergeant Alice Cockrum.
0: Ah, good morning, Alice.
2: Oh, that is gorgeous. I love it.
0: good to have you with us on this Sunday morning. A little on the clouds, a little chilly too, but there you go. It is winter after all. We had to expect it. And it's the shortest day of the year today, by the way. Yeah. So.
2: Okay. I thought it was going to be later in the year, but excellent.
0: Well, it's the shortest day, the winter solstice on this, the 21st of June, 2026. There you go.
2: Getting out sky clad?
0: A mine of information this morning. Unlike normally. Now, I have to pass on this information. If you can help with any of the problems we're about to speak to Alice about, crimestopperswa.com.au is the website to go to. Pick up the phone and dial the number 1-800-333-000, which I'm happy to report a number of people have done that this week. Alice, we have results.
2: We certainly do. The five people we wanted that were outstanding whereabouts sought have been charged. So that's five charges against those people. Mm. Then we've had one charge with burglary, one charge with possession with intent to sell. That would be drugs. Two charged with two separate stealings, one identified for an indecent dealing, which is excellent news, one identified for a stealing and one for a trespass. So well done, everybody.
0: Yeah, absolutely. We'd like this person charged as well. There's a fair bit of this going on at the moment, people pinching stuff from stores. I mean, people are trying to make a living. It's hard enough without someone helping themselves to things. And this happened in Rockingham on the 7th of June, Alice.
2: Yes, there is wonderful images of this person on the CCTV. That's captured him perfectly. It was Sunday the 7th of June at 12:20 p.m. He's gone into a sports retail store located inside a shopping centre on Council Ave. He's selected a number of clothing items and then he's left the store without making any attempt to pay. Two staff members actually confronted him and challenged him, and they were assaulted as a result of that. So, you know, it's just terrible. People working, trying to do the best by business, and they get assaulted for their efforts.
0: Yes.
2: So, as I say, an older man, not good.
0: Should have known better, you would suspect. Yes, not only is he pinching stuff, but then he has lashes out at people trying to do their job. So good image of this bloke, as you said. If anybody can help us, we would appreciate a call to that number, 1-800-333-000, or go to crimestopperswa.com.au. We've talked about it many times, Alice. E-bikes, people, they're the target of a lot of people's endeavours these days, pinching them from homes, businesses, or just parked outside, even chained to poles and things. People are just going up and removing them. And we have another case of that, which happened in Maylands on the 6th of June.
2: It was at 7:15 p.m., it was a fast food restaurant on Guildford Road, and they've just gone up and taken the e-bike and walked off. So it looks very casual. They've got their little speakers in their ears as well. So, you know, they're going to their own beat, take the bike. It's a lady, and you would know her from wherever you live.
0: Yes.
2: So have a look. They're really good images. Now, the thing is with e-bikes, etc., have a look at BikeLink, put your bike, register them there, and you've got a better chance of locating them. It's almost a separate little Crime Stoppers for push bikes and e-bikes and right. all sorts of bikes.
0: So people should go to Bike Link, is it, Alice?
2: It's Bike Link. It's part of Crime Stoppers. So, yeah.
0: Okay.
2: Get on there and have a look.
0: Absolutely. All right. You can do that, folks, by getting on the website, crimestopperswa.com.au. Pick up the phone and dial this number if you can help with either cases Alice brought up this morning or any of the others on there as well. 1-800-333-000 is the number to call. And in some cases, as we've mentioned before, there are rewards on offer, Alice.
2: Yeah, there are. So have a look at the particular case and see whether it attracts a reward. And don't forget, you can also report anonymously. So if this is your neighbour,
0: yeah,
2: report them anonymously.
0: Right.
2: And then you're not, your fear of them knowing it was you is out the window.
0: Very good advice as always. Sergeant Alice Cockrum with Burjo on Forever Classic 6IX.
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0: Don't forget to catch Nat and Westo right here on Forever Classic 6IX for all the info. 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
0: 6IX. Hey, you can win the opportunity of having lunch or dinner at Sandalford Restaurant worth $150. Now's the time to get on the phone, 9484 1080, to get on my shortlist, 9484 1080. We'll look for calls 6, 7, 8 and 9.

0: Yeah, Ricky Lee Jones, Chuck is in love. Another gem for you on Forever Classic 6IX. I love giving stuff away, including opportunities to dine at Sandalford Restaurant. In the draw, which we'll do just before we go at 12 today, John Bowman of Woodvale, Sue Trainer of Balladura, Cherie Allard of Rivervale, and Sylvia Squilacci of Morley. Good luck to you. I'll give you more opportunities to get into that draw next hour here on 6IX.
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10: 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Book now for The Diary of Anne Frank at the State Theatre Centre of WA website.
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13: Cloudy, no rain, and a top of 20 degrees for Perth today. From the Capital Radio 6IX newsroom, I'm James Wybrow. The Prime Minister says he's extending a cut to the fuel excise to help families under financial pressure. Labor will prolong the relief until the end of July, but the discount will be halved from 32 cents to 16 cents per litre. The decision is expected to save motorists around $11 per tank. Anthony Albanese says the economic impacts of the Iran war will linger.
14: Families are still under pressure. And we also know that the impact of this conflict on the other side of the world will have a long economic tail to it. So there's still some uncertainty.
13: In other news, Perth motorists are being reminded hefty fines could be handed out for road rules that few people know about. Scott Maiman reports.
15: Brush up on your road rules. That message for Perth motorists after UE Insurance looked into a range of little-known offences. The main concern appears to be WA's slow down and move over law. That's where motorists must slow down to 40 k's an hour when passing stationary emergency or response vehicles that display their flashing lights. They should also move to a different lane where possible. Failure to do so can lead to a $300 fine and 3 demerit points. If you drive with your headlights on as well as fog lights at the same time, you can be facing a $100 fine and a point off your license. Scott Maiman, Capital Radio News.
13: And West Aussies are being warned to prepare for a shortage of local seafood and rising prices as winter weather cuts off the supply from the north. Advocacy group Fish for All's Dan Hunt says the true impact of the state's demersal fishing ban will soon be felt by shoppers.
16: at the moment, there's quite a bit of fish around in the market, and that's generally always like that this time of year from Carnarvon. It's well priced, there's plenty of volume, and then we'll head into a period of time soon. It gets windier, it gets harder to fish. The guys up that way are actually struggling to catch their mixed species. That fish is filtering through the market, but that will drop off.
13: A new parliamentary inquiry is preparing to investigate the closure after passing the upper house this week, but may not conclude until the ban is scheduled to end in spring next year.
12: Now a 6IX finance update.
13: One Australian dollar is buying 70.12 US cents and 12,492 Indonesian rupiah.
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13: Tony Popovich is standing by his decision to bench two of his stars in a 2-0 loss to the USA at the World Cup. The Socceroos coach is coming under fire for dropping Game 1 heroes Nestroy Irancunda and Connor Metcalf. That's the latest 6IX News Update. I'm James Wybrow from the Capital Radio Newsroom.
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3: 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We've got emergency Western Power Works taking place Leach Highway at Bungari Road in Wilson. The right lanes are closed in both directions. Maintenance crews are on site. And a damaged vehicle, Tonkin Highway southbound after Nangara Road in Whiteman due to an earlier crash. 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This is Bailey with the latest Time Saver Traffic.
2: 6IX 4-day forecast.
12: Whatever the weather, Soil Solver has your soil sorted.
13: Cloudy for Perth today, top of 20 degrees with light winds. A possible shower tomorrow morning to start the week, then partly cloudy and 19 degrees. Mostly sunny on Tuesday, no rain expected and a maximum of 20 degrees, then sunny with light winds on Wednesday, staying at a top of 20 degrees.
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0: Yes, Burjo, with you through until 12 today. We've got some goodies to give away, opportunities to get into the draw for that magnificent lunch or dinner at Sandalford Restaurant. And also, I got some double passes to give away to some of the big movies in town at the moment at Reading Cinemas in Belmont. 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You could be a winner this morning with Burjo here on Forever Classic 6IX.

0: 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Speaking of for my love, things are a little strained at home at the moment. It started when I said our 40 years together, darling, seemed just like 4 minutes. I guess I shouldn't have added underwater.
1: The big moments in history, the great moments in music, and famous folks blowing out candles. It's Burjo's On This Day.
0: Well, if it is your birthday today, happies to you, sharing with some famous folk. We spoke to John Paul Young a little earlier this morning. He's 76 today. Prince William is celebrating his 44th birthday today. First son of King Charles and the late Diana, Princess of Wales. His only brother, Prince Henry, Harry, was born in 1984. He married Kate Middleton in 2011 at Westminster Abbey. He's known formally as Wills within the family. William was nicknamed Willy by his brother and Wombat by his mother. I see. Prince William, happy 44th birthday today. Hey, Rob Mills, speaking of royalty, the musical side, 44 today is Rob, singer extraordinaire, one of the finalists from Australian Idol back in 2003, and he's had a few hits in his time and has played in quite a few musicals. Very talented fella, Rob Mills, 44 today. Also celebrating today, Chris Pratt is 47. He played Andy Dwyer in the television sitcom Parks and Recreation. He starred in two very successful films back in the mid-2000s, the comedy The Lego Movie and the Marvel superhero film Guardians of the Galaxy. Chris Pratt is 47 today. Also celebrating a birthday today is great sportsman, an all-round good bloke, Craig Lowndes, is 52 today. Australian racing driver and television commentator extraordinaire, winner of 3 V8 Supercar Championships and 6 times. He's gone round and round Bathurst and won. Lowndesy, happy birthday to you. And also born on this day, sadly no longer with us, passed away in 2011 at the age of 62. Another good bloke who I had the pleasure of meeting, Lionel Rose, was born in Victoria in 1948. The Aboriginal boxer took out the world bantamweight title in 1968 when he defeated Fighting Arada in Japan. Defended the title too, 3 times I might add. Lionel Rose, born on this day. Speaking of sporting people of note, he's playing at the moment in the US Open. Scottie Scheffler is celebrating his 30th birthday today. Will he be celebrating with a win, I wonder? Another one? He's won the PGA and the US Open. He also won the US Masters twice in 3 years and the first player to win the Players Championship back-to-back years to 2023 and 2024. Can play the game. Scottie Scheffler is 30 today. And also celebrating, he's 82 years young today, Sir Ray Davies, lead singer and guitarist with the British group The Kinks. Gee whiz, they've had some hits over the years, haven't they? They've been inducted into the Rock and Roll Hall of Fame as well, I might add. How about All of the Day and All of the Night, Sunny Afternoon, Waterloo Sunset, Lola, and of course this one.

0: The Kinks with Ray Davies out front, celebrating his birthday today. Sir Ray Davies, I might add, he's 82 years old today. See, I told you, Troy, there are people older than me. despite your denials.
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I tell you, if you're looking for all the big hits from the 60s, 70s and 80s, you've come to the right place. Forever Classic 6IX with Burjo. I tell you what, she's a very happy girl. Feels like dancing, I'm sure. Maria Daniels of Mount Lawley was the lucky caller. Off to see any movie you'd like at Reading Cinemas in Belmont. Well done, Maria. More opportunities for you a little later here on 6IX.

0: out of New Zealand. They came. Split Ends. 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Hey, good to have you with us on Forever Classic 6IX. Burjo through until 12, thanks to Oral 7, the dry mouth mouthwash, the gold standard for fresh breath. Look for that name, Oral 7, in your local pharmacy. Standby news is about to happen. And the big news this morning is my wife, Jen, she's a victim for those TV shopping channels, you know. So she decided to order a set of bathroom scales. Now, what sets them apart is that they're talking scales. You stand on them and they tell you what your weight is. So I thought, oh, can't wait to try that. So she unpacked them, so I hopped on. Not happy. It said, one at a time, please.
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8: Cloudy, no rain and a top of 20 degrees for Perth today. From the Capital Radio 6AX newsroom, I'm James Wybrow. The Prime Minister says he's extending a cut to the fuel excise to help families under financial pressure. Labor will prolong the relief until the end of July, but the discount will be halved from 32 cents to 16 cents per litre. The decision is expected to save motorists around $11 per tank. Anthony Albanese says the economic impacts of the Iran war will linger.
9: Families are still under pressure. And we also know that the impact of this conflict on the other side of the world will have a long economic tail to it. So there's still some uncertainty.
8: In other news, Perth motorists are being reminded hefty fines could be handed out for road rules that few people know about. Scott Maiman reports.
6: Brush up on your road rules. That message for Perth motorists after Youi Insurance looked into a range of little-known offences. The main concern appears to be WA's slow down and move over law. That's where motorists must slow down to 40 k's an hour when passing stationary emergency or response vehicles that display their flashing lights. They should also move to a different lane where possible. Failure to do so can lead to a $300 fine and 3 demerit points. If you drive with your headlights on as well as fog lights at the same time, you can be facing a $100 fine and a point off your licence. Scott Maiman, Capital Radio News.
8: And West Aussies are being warned to prepare for a shortage of local seafood and rising prices as winter weather cuts off the supply from the north. Advocacy group Fish for All's Dan Hunt says the true impact of the state's demersal fishing ban will soon be felt by shoppers.
10: At the moment, there's quite a bit of fish around in the market, and that's generally always like that this time of year from Carnarvon. It's well priced, there's plenty of volume, and then we'll head into a period of time soon. It gets windier, it gets harder to fish. The guys up that way are actually struggling to catch their mixed species. That fish is filtering through the market, but that will drop off.
8: A new parliamentary inquiry is preparing to investigate the closure after passing the upper house this week, but may not conclude until the ban is scheduled to end in spring next year.
7: Now a 6AX finance update.
8: One Australian dollar is buying 70.12 US cents and 12,492 Indonesian rupiah.
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8: Tony Popovich is standing by his decision to bench two of his stars in a 2-0 loss to the USA at the World Cup. The Socceroos coach is coming under fire for dropping Game 1 heroes Nestroy Irancunda and Connor Metcalf. That's the latest 6IX News update. I'm James Wybrow from the Capital Radio Newsroom.
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11: 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We've got emergency Western Power Works taking place on Leach Highway at Bungari Road in Wilson. The right lanes in both directions are closed. Maintenance crews on site. Please drive with caution. And that earlier damaged vehicle has just been cleared from Tonkin Highway southbound after Nangara Road in Whiteman. No delays. And a financial year just got better with 20 to 60% off everything store-wide at Amart. That's right, everything. 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This is Bailey with the latest Time Saver Traffic.
1: 6AX four-day forecast.
7: Whatever the weather, Soil Solver has your soil sorted.
8: Cloudy for Perth today, top of 20 degrees with light winds. A possible shower tomorrow morning to start the week, then partly cloudy and 19 degrees. Mostly sunny on Tuesday, no rain expected and a maximum of 20 degrees, then sunny with light winds on Wednesday, staying at a top of 20 degrees.
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0: Yeah, good to have you with us this morning. Coming up shortly, an opportunity for you to get into the draw for that Sandleford experience. Lunch or dinner with $150 in the award-winning restaurant. Just listening to the news there, there were some driving hints there. Speaking of, I was just thinking, you know, it's a little scary to think there are people around who need a bell bonging to tell them that their car door is open.

0: There's another biggie from back a bit, Joe Cocker and Delta Lady. This is where they all get together. Sunday mornings with Bojo on Forever Classic 6IX. Some disturbing news this morning. A magician changed his wife into a sofa and then couldn't undo the spell. He had to rush to hospital in a furniture van. A few hours later, he phoned the hospital to see how she was doing. And the nurse said, "She's comfortable."
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0: Yeah, good luck to everybody that's in that draw. Tomorrow's the big day with Nat and Westo here on 6IX. 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
0: Yes, time to work your fingers to the phone once again. 9484 1080 is the number to call. 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We'll take calls 7, 8, 9 and 10. Jump to it.

All right. Lucky, lucky, lucky. Josephine Petrosa of Edgewater, Pauline Hilton of Rockingham, Diana Cosenzino of Stirling, and Tracy Henratty of Banksia Grove, all in the draw. I'll give you another opportunity next hour to be a winner here with Virgo. Thanks to our good mates at Sandleton on 6IX.

0: best. 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UB40 and Chrissy Hynde out front. I got you, babe. I got a new study here from Japan. It shows men who drink at least 10 cups of green tea a day have reduced risk of heart disease. Probably because of all that exercise they get from getting up and going to the toilet.
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9: Cloudy with light winds and a top of 20 degrees for Perth today. From the Capital Radio 6IX newsroom, I'm James Wybrow. A man has died in a crash in Perth South last night. At about 8:45, the 34-year-old was driving a grey Volkswagen Golf east on Kinsella Road near Dolly Road in Byford when the car left the road and hit a tree. No one else was involved. Major crash officers are investigating and are appealing to any witnesses or those who saw the vehicle in the area before the crash to contact Crime Stoppers. In other news, the opposition is welcoming the federal government's decision to extend its temporary cut to the fuel excise. Labor is tapering down the relief from a reduction of 32 cents per litre to 16, with the discount now set to expire on the 1st of August. But Liberal leader Angus Taylor says the government can't take all the credit.
10: We were, of course, the ones who preempted the government on this and announced we would do it if we had the opportunity. They followed us, and that was a good thing. It does need to be offset. They need to find savings.
9: Meanwhile, Iran has again closed the Strait of Hormuz, claiming Israel's continuing military campaign in Lebanon is in violation of the current peace deal. And Australia's mainland has recorded its first two cases of the deadly H5 bird flu, prompting calls for emergency conservation funding. The Invasive Species Council warns urgent action is vital to shield native wildlife from the devastating global outbreak. The council's chief executive, Jack Goff, says many groups are at risk.
3: In Australia, we are very concerned what this could mean for Tasmanian devils, what it could mean for Australian sea lions, and also some of our predator birds like sea eagles and wedge-tail eagles.
11: Now a 6IX finance update.
9: One Australian dollar is buying 70.11 US cents and 12,493 Indonesian rupiah.
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9: The Western Force have snatched a thrilling first win of the Super Rugby women's season, defeating the Queensland Reds 21-17 at Wanneroo. Reserve debutant I Dixon was the match hero, crashing over in the corner with just seconds remaining on the clock to steal the lead. Perfect kicking from scrum half Sammy Woods then sealed the crucial four-point win. The Force will match up against the New South Wales Waratahs next Saturday. And Port Adelaide is counting the cost of a growing injury list after losing to the Pies by 27 points last night. Three power players were injured in the same play late in the third quarter, bringing the game to a standstill. In today's games, it's Richmond and North Melbourne, then Bulldogs versus St Kilda. That's the latest 6IX News Update. I'm James Wybrow from the Capital Radio Newsroom.
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12: 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No real changes to the Mitchell, Kwinana and Grand Farmer freeways this morning. Emergency Western power works are underway. Leach Highway at Bungaree Road in Wilson. The right lanes in both directions remain closed. 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This is Bailey with the latest Time Saver Traffic.
1: 6AX 4-day forecast.
11: Whatever the weather, Soil Solver has your soil sorted.
9: Cloudy for Perth today, top of 20 degrees with light winds. A possible shower tomorrow morning to start the week, then partly cloudy and 19 degrees. Mostly sunny on Tuesday, no rain expected and a maximum of 20 degrees, then sunny with light winds on Wednesday, staying at a top of 20 degrees.
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0: Yes, 2 hours down, 2 hours to go. I could be sending you off to one of the big blockbuster movies currently showing at Reading Cinemas in Belmont. Listen for your cue to call. And, of course, you've got to get into that draw for the magnificent lunch or dinner at the multi-award-winning Sandalford restaurant in the Swan Valley to the value of $150. That opportunity will happen very shortly here with Virgo. And I have to tell you, congratulations, everybody. Give yourselves a big pat on the back. You've just beaten your own personal record for the number of consecutive days alive.

0: Yeah, Belinda Carlisle emerged in the, well, about the mid-80s it was. Had a few hits on her hand. Number one, she went with Heaven is a Place on Earth, and followed up with a couple of I Circle in the Sand, and that one, Summer Rain, back in January 1990. What a mine of information I am. 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

Yeah, Eagles, one of these nights, one of these mornings, you could be a winner with Burjo on 6IX. Gail Watson's in with a chance. Suzanne Sweetman from Coogee as well. Zara James of Como and Laurel Eakins of Mindari. Good luck. We'll do that draw just before 12.

0: Yeah, Wilson Phillips in Hold On. Sunday mornings with Virgil and Forever Classic 6AX. Good to have you with us. And by the way, Hold On. Angela from Winthrop sent me a note saying that she enjoys my dad jokes. Thank you, Angela. So she sent me one. Three young kids were arguing over whose dad is best. The first one says, "My dad can throw a ball across a park, run after it, and catch it before it lands." The second kid says, "My dad can shoot an arrow at a target and catch it in his teeth before it gets there." The third one says, "That's nothing. My dad works for the government. He gets off work at 5 o'clock and he's home by 4:30.
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11: Cloudy with light winds and a top of 20 degrees for Perth today. From the Capital Radio 6AX newsroom, I'm James Wybrow. A man has died in a crash in Perth South last night. At about 8:45, the 34-year-old was driving a grey Volkswagen Golf east on Kinsella Road near Dolly Road in Byford when the car left the road and hit a tree. No one else was involved. Major crash officers are investigating and are appealing to any witnesses or those who saw the vehicle in the area before the crash to contact Crime Stoppers. In other news, the opposition is welcoming the federal government's decision to extend its temporary cut to the fuel excise. Labor is tapering down the relief from a reduction of 32 cents per litre to 16, with the discount now set to expire on the 1st of August. But Liberal leader Angus Taylor says the government can't take all the credit.
12: We were, of course, the ones who
2: preempted the government on this and announced we would do it if we had the opportunity. They followed us, and that was a good thing. It does need to be offset. They need to find savings.
11: Meanwhile, Iran has again closed the Strait of Hormuz, claiming Israel's continuing military campaign in Lebanon is in violation of the current peace deal. And Australia's mainland has recorded its first two cases of the deadly H5 bird flu, prompting calls for emergency conservation funding. The Invasive Species Council warns urgent action is vital to shield native wildlife from the devastating global outbreak. The council's chief executive, Jack Goff, says many groups are at risk.
12: In Australia, we are very concerned what this could mean for Tasmanian devils, what it could mean for Australian sea lions, and also some of our predator birds like sea eagles and wedge-tail eagles.
10: Now a 6IX finance update.
11: One Australian dollar is buying 70.11 US cents and 12,493 Indonesian rupiah.
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11: The Western Force have snatched a thrilling first win of the Super Rugby women's season, defeating the Queensland Reds 21-17 at Wanneroo. Reserve debutant I Dixon was the match hero, crashing over in the corner with just seconds remaining on the clock to steal the lead. Perfect kicking from scrum half Sammy Woods then sealed the crucial four-point win. The Force will match up against the New South Wales Waratahs next Saturday. And Port Adelaide is counting the cost of a growing injury list after losing to the Pies by 27 points last night. Three power players were injured in the same play late in the third quarter, bringing the game to a standstill. In today's games, it's Richmond and North Melbourne, then Bulldogs versus St Kilda. That's the latest 6IX News Update. I'm James Wybrow from the Capital Radio Newsroom.
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13: 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Leach Highway at Bungaree Road in Wilson. Traffic moving well in the area. 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This is Bailey with the latest Time Saver Traffic.
1: 6AX 4-day forecast.
10: Whatever the weather, Soil Solver has your soil sorted.
11: Cloudy for Perth today, top of 20 degrees with light winds. A possible shower tomorrow morning to start the week, then partly cloudy and 19 degrees. Mostly sunny on Tuesday, no rain expected and a maximum of 20 degrees, then sunny with light winds on Wednesday, staying at a top of 20 degrees.
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0: 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You'd have to be foolish to believe that. Oh, cue the song.

0: Hey, if you've got a favorite song from the 60s, 70s, or 80s, this is where you'll hear it. 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The Doobie Brothers and What a Fool Believes. Tell you what, you better believe this. Powerball is jackpotted again. It's going to be worth a staggering $40 million on Thursday. Interesting fact just released about Powerball. Mathematicians have figured out that your odds of winning are roughly the same whether you buy a ticket or not.
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0: All right, let's take a look at what's doing around town. 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There's a huge variety of handmade goods, arts and crafts on sale, as well as new and second-hand and pre-loved items too. We also have honey, spices, jams, plants, books and much, much, much, much more. 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If you want to find out more about this and help a very worthy cause, go to rockinghamrotarymarkets.com.au. And get ready to rewind time and hit the dance floor. Epilepsy WA's 80s retro musical Bingo is returning. Yep, from iconic throwbacks to guilty pleasures. It's a night of music, laughs and friendly competition that you won't want to miss. So tease up that hair of yours. Get ready to sing along as we bring the ultimate retro vibes back for another unforgettable night, all while supporting Epilepsy WA. The event's held at Ascot Racecourse next Saturday, June 27. Now, the doors open at 6 o'clock. You can rock and roll yourself into oblivion until 11:30, and all proceeds go directly to Epilepsy WA. To find out more, go to their website, epilepsywa.asn.au. Lots of things happening around town, and all thanks to our good mates at Reading Cinemas in Belmont. We're just keeping you up to date. And don't forget, at Reading Cinemas, there's some great movies on at the moment. Toy Story 5, Masters of the Universe, and Michael. That's the brilliant Michael Jackson biopic, which is still showing at Reading Cinemas. Reading Cinemas, the Gold Lounge, superior digital surround sound in Belmont, will always make your movie experience something to remember.

0: Yeah, good to have you with us. Mojo with you on Forever Classic 6IX through until 12 today, playing all the goodies from back of it, like that one from the Proclaimers. I'm gonna be 500 miles. Identical twins. In the Proclaimers, Craig and Charlie Reed. They got that released back in the early 90s, it was, about 1993. It was the only hit they had, I have to say. Yeah, I'm going to walk 500 miles. Well, you don't have to walk 500 miles to be a winner with Burjo. Stand by. Your opportunity coming up very shortly to be my guest at Reading Cinemas in Belmont.
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1: 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Like this. You're out of touch, I'm out of time. Like this one. Welcome to the Hotel California. What about this one? The soundtrack to every chapter of your life. 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
0: Hey, listen. Drew Anthony Creative presents the powerful stage adaptation of The Diary of Anne Frank. Now, you can bear witness to one of the most inspiring true stories of the 20th century. It's the Perth return season, and it's back due to popular demand, and I'm not surprised. This Pulitzer Prize-winning play brings to life the remarkable true story of Anne Frank, a young girl hiding with her family in Nazi-occupied Amsterdam to escape arrest during World War II. Now, the play is a beautifully crafted stage adaptation of Anne's diary, offering an intimate theatre experience for the whole family. Now, you need to book, of course, and so you could witness history through the eyes of a young girl whose words have inspired generations. Now, the State Theatre Centre, Heath Ledger Theatre, July 16 to July 26, is where you've got to be. 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
0: 6IX. Yes, where you can be a winner, here's another opportunity. There's some big movies on at the moment at Reading Cinemas in Belmont. Premium screens, golf lounge, superior digital surround sound, they've got it all at Reading Cinemas Belmont. Always make your movie experience something to remember. If you'd like to be my guest to go see any movie that's on there at the moment, 9484 1080 is the number to call. And we'll look for caller number 7. You can be a winner with Burjo here on Forever Classic 6IX. It's not a fantasy.

Yes, Earth, Wind & Fire Fantasy. Well, this isn't one. Jackie McCluskey of Woodvale was the lucky seventh caller. Hey, Jackie, well done. We've got a double pass coming your way to go to Reading Cinemas in Belmont to catch one of the great flicks on there at the moment. Another winner with Burjo.

0: Yeah, this is where they get together all those songs you grew up with. There's another one from the Beatles, Here Comes the Sun, from back in the 60s. Forever classic, 6IX with Burjo. Hey, we've got the news coming away shortly. Here's some news. If you hear about that new opera that's coming to town where a man's internet romance takes a tragic turn, it's called Modem Butterfly.
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10: Cloudy and a top of 20 degrees for Perth today. From the Capital Radio 6IX newsroom, good morning. I'm James Wybrow. The Prime Minister has declared Australia will work with whoever goes on to lead the United Kingdom. Greater Manchester Mayor Andy Burnham will soon enter the UK Parliament after winning a pivotal by-election. He's expected to launch a leadership challenge against incumbent British Prime Minister Keir Starmer. Anthony Albanese says while his preference is stability, he'll engage with whoever gets the keys to Downing Street.
11: We'll deal with whoever is elected with our partners, but I must say that the history of just changing leaders is not a positive one.
10: In other news, economists warn Pauline Hanson's stance on parental leave and childcare would destroy the economy. The One Nation leader told a National Press Club audience that they don't support parental leave. The party instead wants parents to look after their own children to reduce childcare and preschool costs and push more parents towards homeschooling. But economists say the policy would have major financial implications for women and the economy, leading to serious skills shortages. And Perth motorists are being reminded hefty fines could be handed out for road rules that few people know about. Scott Maiman reports.
12: Brush up on your road rules. That message for Perth motorists after UE Insurance looked into a range of little-known offences. The main concern appears to be WA's slow down and move over law. That's where motorists must slow down to 40 k's an hour when passing stationary emergency or response vehicles that display their flashing lights. They should also move to a different lane where possible. Failure to do so can lead to a $300 fine and 3 demerit points. If you drive with your headlights on as well as fog lights at the same time, you can be facing a $100 fine and a point off your licence. Scott Maiman, Capital Radio News.
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10: The Super Netball Finals get underway this afternoon with the Fever taking on the Mavericks in the minor semi at RAC Arena. A win would see West Coast advance to face the loser of the Thunderbirds and Vixens, while a loss would mean the season's over. Coach Dan Ryan says his side are up for the challenge.
13: Is when you get into finals, everything is hard. The pressure intensifies, the physical contest steps up another level, and, you know, we're pretty battle-hardened this year and ready for that.
10: First pass at 2 o'clock. That's the latest 6IX News update. I'm James Wybrow from the Capital Radio Newsroom.
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3: 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The Kwinana Freeway northbound is slow at Anchortail Road, and the Mitchell Freeway is just building slightly around Whitfords Avenue. Also busy West Coast Highway at Scarborough Beach Road and further along at Brighton Road. 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
9: Whatever the weather, Soil Solver has your soil sorted.
10: Cloudy for Perth today, top of 20 degrees with light winds. A possible shower tomorrow morning to start the week, then partly cloudy and 19 degrees. Mostly sunny on Tuesday, no rain expected and a maximum of 20 degrees, then sunny with light winds on Wednesday, staying at a top of 20 degrees.
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0: 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Here we go into the final hour. Still an opportunity to get to see Sandalford Winery and a magnificent lunch or dinner. Plus, go to the movies thanks to our good mates at Reading Cinemas in Belmont. 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

0: 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Like that one from Stevie Nicks along with Fleetwood Mac. And prior to that, Be Good, Johnny. Men at Work. Oh, Men at Work, I got to tell you, just one of the sensational bands coming to Perth soon.
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0: 6IX. I've been given an opportunity to get into the draw to win this magnificent lunch or dinner worth $150 at Sandalford's, a multi-award-winning restaurant. This is your final chance. 94841080 is the number to call to get on the short list. And we'll be drawing that winner. Troy will do that just before we go at 12 today. So 94841080 is the number to call. We'll take calls 7, 8, 9 and 10.

Aussie talent in the form of Goanna, yeah. It's good to have you with us on 6AX. Jeff Eakins of Mindari, Nigel Pay of Belia, Rebecca Telford of Bicton, Zoe Wilson of Belmont, and Tanya Spencer of Ellenbrook, all in the draw.

0: It's another Sunday morning of nonsense with Virgil and Forever Classic 6AX and some of the biggest hits around, like that one from Foreigner, Cold as Ice. If your shower was this morning, you should be talking to my mates at Rich Tech Plumbing and Electrical, experts in repairs, installations and emergencies. 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On that subject, by the way, a survey of European bathing habits shows the French take the fewest baths in the Western world. Apparently, only 61% of French women bathe or shower daily, and only 36% of men. And you wonder why Paris is the perfume capital of the world?
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7: Cloudy with light winds and a top of 20 degrees for Perth today. From the Capital Radio 6IX newsroom, I'm James Wybrow. A man has died in a crash in Perth South last night. At about 8:45, the 34-year-old was driving a grey Volkswagen Golf east on Kinsella Road near Dolly Road in Byford when the car left the road and hit a tree. No one else was involved. Major crash officers are investigating and are appealing to any witnesses or those who saw the vehicle in the area before the crash to contact Crime Stoppers. In other news, the opposition is welcoming the federal government's decision to extend its temporary cut to the fuel excise. Labor is tapering down the relief from a reduction of 32 cents per litre to 16, with the discount now set to expire on the 1st of August. But Liberal leader Angus Taylor says the government can't take all the credit.
8: We were, of course, the ones who preempted the government on this and announced we would do it if we had the opportunity. They followed us, and that was a good thing. It does need to be offset. They need to find savings.
7: Meanwhile, Iran has again closed the Strait of Hormuz, claiming Israel's continuing military campaign in Lebanon is in violation of the current peace deal. And Australia's mainland has recorded its first two cases of the deadly H5 bird flu, prompting calls for emergency conservation funding. The Invasive Species Council warns urgent action is vital to shield native wildlife from the devastating global outbreak. The council's chief executive, Jack Goff, says many groups are at risk.
9: In Australia, we are very concerned what this could mean for Tasmanian devils, what it could mean for Australian sea lions, and also some of our predator birds like sea eagles and wedge-tail eagles.
6: Now a 6IX finance update.
7: One Australian dollar is buying 70.11 US cents and 12,493 Indonesian rupiah.
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7: The Western Force have snatched a thrilling first win of the Super Rugby women's season, defeating the Queensland Reds 21-17 at Wanneroo. Reserve debutant I Dixon was the match hero, crashing over in the corner with just seconds remaining on the clock to steal the lead. Perfect kicking from scrum half Sammy Woods then sealed the crucial 4-point win. The Force will match up against the New South Wales Waratahs next Saturday. And Port Adelaide is counting the cost of a growing injury list after losing to the Pies by 27 points last night. Three power players were injured in the same play late in the third quarter, bringing the game to a standstill. In today's games, it's Richmond and North Melbourne, then Bulldogs vs St Kilda. That's the latest 6IX News Update. I'm James Wybrow from the Capital Radio Newsroom.
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10: Feed the family at Guzmani Gomez with their family fiesta. Two regular burritos or bowls, two kids' mains, family fries, four drinks and two chipotle mayos from just $54. Keep in mind we've got some traffic signals blacked out at the intersection on Armidale Road and Abbey Railway Link. Slow down and proceed with caution. The Kwinana Freeway northbound is slow at Anchortel Road and busy on the Mitchell Freeway around Whitfords Avenue. Warm up winter mornings with Nescafe Gold or Blend 43. 90 to 150 gram instant coffee, half price at IGA, price at participating stores until June 23, while stocks last. This is Bailey with the latest time saver traffic.
5: 6AX 4-day forecast.
6: Whatever the weather, Soil Solver has your soil sorted.
7: Cloudy for Perth today, top of 20 degrees with light winds. A possible shower tomorrow morning to start the week, then partly cloudy and 19 degrees. Mostly sunny on Tuesday, no rain expected and a maximum of 20 degrees, then sunny with light winds on Wednesday, staying at a top of 20 degrees.
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12: Yeah, it's almost time for us to go, but before we do, we can squeeze in another opportunity for you to be a winner. 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

Natalie Cole, Pink Cadillac. This is where the goodies get together on Forever Classic 6IX. Gary Pellington of Applecross will attest to that, I'm sure. Hey, Gary, well done. Those tickets to Reading Cinemas in Belmont are yours. Another winner with Burjo on 6IX.

0: Sunday mornings with Virgil and Forever Classic 6AX. This is where all the biddies get together, like that one from Andrew Gold, a Lonely Boy. Yes, Andrew Gold, he had that was probably his biggest hit back in the late 70s. He was a sort of session singer and did a lot of music arrangements for the one and only Linda Ronstadt. What a mine of information I am. Good to have you with us on Forever Classic 6IX. Speaking of news out of America, Arnold Schwarzenegger, he's just had a new heart valve installed. Apparently, it's working very nicely. You'll be pleased to hear. But doctors say the odds are it'll wear out in about 10 years, which means, I guess, it'll be the doctor who'll be telling him, "You'll be back."
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0: And find out more by listening to Nat and Westo right here on Forever Classic 6AX. Speaking of music events coming to town, I got some great news for all our Elvis fans. And there's plenty of those. Viva Elvis is coming to Perth. Yep, starring Chris Connor, direct from the UK. Chris is recognised as one of the most authentic and electrifying Elvis performers in the world. Plus, this show features the world-famous Tributes in Concert band as well. Another reason you need to be quick to get your tickets. Chris Connor has sold out tours across Australia in the last couple of years, 24 and 25, and he's coming back. You don't want to miss him. He's terrific. Experience the magic of Elvis Live with Chris Connor. He's been hailed as the closest you ever come to seeing the King in concert. Now, it's all happening one night only at the Astor Theatre on October 15. That's a Thursday night, October 15. This is a Dom Harper production. Don't miss out. 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More than a concert, it's a high-energy, world-class production that captures magic of Elvis Presley like never before. 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

0: Yeah, the hits just keep on coming, don't they? Here on Forever Classic 6IX, like that one from Sting and Police and Message in a Bottle. Speaking of bottles, he cracked a few yesterday on his birthday. Hey, are you recovering? Look, you've got a bit of colour back in your face now. You're looking somewhat pale this morning. Okay. So you've done the deed again?
1: Yes, we've done it. Yes, okay. We've locked them all away, mate.
0: So everybody that managed to get through, and congratulations on, not an easy task to get through, and we ask you to call. A lot of people are trying, but those who did, all in the barrel, ready to go. And Troy, fingers poised, is about to push, and we'll find out who's going to win today. Here we go.
2: Hello.
0: Good morning. Is that Zara James from Como?
2: Oh, it is. Is that you, Bojo?
0: Last time I checked, yet. Hey, Zara.
2: So glad.
0: It's a bit of a gloomy old day today, but here I am, Virgo, with a little sunshine into your life, I hope. You are the winner, Zara. You're off to Sandalford to enjoy lunch or dinner with a magnificent opportunity to enjoy not only fine food but some of their award-winning wines as well. You can spend $150 at Sandalford.
2: Wow,
0: well done.
2: Oh my God, that is amazing. Thank you. Well, I thought it was nice to talk to you earlier this morning, but it's deliciously nice to talk to you now. Thank you.
0: You're obviously easy pleased, Zara. But thank you. Thank you for that. Zara, it's good to have you with us on Forever Classic 6IX. Now, of course, this is for two people. Who are you taking?
2: Oh, yes, it has to be hubby, so Michael will come with me.
0: All right, so Michael and Zara James from Como will be off to Sandalford Winery to enjoy the delights there with $150 in their hot little hand. And I tell you what, the menu at Sandalford is sensational. The order menu is still going round. The winter menu starts in a couple of weeks' time. So, Zara, it'll be your choice when you want to go. Well done.
2: Oh, fantastic. Thank you very much. You've made my weekend. Thank you, John.
0: Well, and thank you, Zara, for being with us on Forever Classic 6IX.

0: Van Morrison here, Jackie Wilson said. Burjo said earlier this morning, stick around, you could be a winner, and we've had plenty of those today, including Zara James, who's off to Sandalford. By the way, I got to tell you, at Sandalford, they got that big concert coming up, and if you listen to Nat and Westo tomorrow morning, there's an opportunity for you to win some VIP tickets worth around $1,000. Yep. Special parking, entry, wining and dining before the show, VIP seats, you name it, they've got it. So listen to Nat and Westo tomorrow morning right here on Forever Classic 6IX. Thank you, Troy, for
1: your
0: expertise again this weekend. Once again, hope you had a lovely birthday on Saturday.
1: Yes, I did.
0: All right. You've already started another year older.
1: I know, right?
0: Yeah. Folks, good to have you with us today. If you enjoyed the show, please tell your friends. If you're in any way offended, tell everybody.
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10: Cloudy, light winds and a top of 20 degrees for Perth today. From the Capital Radio 6IX newsroom, good afternoon, I'm James Wybrow. Major crash detectives are appealing for public assistance following a fatal crash in Byford last night. A 34-year-old man was driving a grey Volkswagen Golf just before 9 o'clock when it left Kinsella Road near Dolly Road and struck a tree. He sadly died at the scene, but no one else was involved. Investigators are calling for anyone who witnessed the crash or saw the hatchback travelling in the area beforehand to contact Crime Stoppers. The tragedy brings the state's road toll this year to 107, which is on track to exceed the number of deaths last year. In other news, there's a renewed warning about house fires in Perth. Scott Maiman reports.
11: New figures have revealed a 25% increase in house fires last winter, but half were caused by electrical products.
12: Any of these products that you buy them from a reputable provider and make sure that they're maintained correctly.
11: WA Fire Commissioner Darren Clem, who says it's worth spending more money on reliable products.
12: The cost of damage to your home is significant, and that'll greatly outweigh the small increase in cost of buying a quality product.
11: Scott Maiman, Capital Radio News.
10: Also making news, scientists are preparing to trial a new injection aimed at extending human health span and staving off disease for old age. The jab, developed in London, has already extended the lifespan of rodents by the equivalent of 40 to 50 human years in testing. Researchers hope the upcoming trials will successfully restore aging immune systems and combat diseases like cancer. And overseas, police in the UK are investigating a suspected terror attack after a man went on a machete rampage in the Scottish capital of Edinburgh. Five men were injured in a series of assaults overnight, with at least two victims targeted immediately after attending local mosque prayers. A 36-year-old suspect is now in custody.
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10: The West Coast Fever kick off their finals campaign against the Mavericks at the RAC Arena today. Dane Meffin reports.
13: It's a seventh straight finals campaign for the Green Army, but their record at home this season has been far from convincing. They've lost their last four matches at RAC Arena, including a three-point loss to the Mavericks, the opposition's first ever win in Perth. Melbourne are in their first ever finals appearance since the club's establishment back in 2023. The winner of today's do-or-die minor semi-final will face the loser of the Thunderbirds and Vixens. First pass at 2 o'clock.
10: That's the latest 6IX News Update. I'm James Wybrow from the Capital Radio Newsroom.
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14: 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The Kwinana Freeway northbound is slow. Thomas Road to Rowley Road and the Mitchell Freeway is looking good. Just a little busy around Whitfords Avenue. No delays through the Northbridge Tunnel. 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
2: 6IX 4-day forecast.
9: Whatever the weather, Soil Solver has your soil sorted.
15: An overnight low of 12 degrees tonight. Partly cloudy tomorrow with a top of 19. Clear skies on Tuesday with a top of 21. More clear skies for Wednesday, reaching a top of 22 degrees.
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Olivia Newton-John, John Travolta, You're the One That I Want on the way right after this on this Sunday afternoon.

0: Let's take a look at that 6AX 4-day forecast. An overnight low of 12 degrees tonight. It's going to be a little bit cloudy tomorrow, top of 19 degrees. Clearing up on Tuesday, though, with a top of 21. More clear skies for Wednesday, reaching a top of 22. Now is the time to get vaccinated to protect against influenza, COVID-19 and RSV this winter. This message in partnership with the Australian government. Some George Michael and Elton John next on Perth's Forever Classic 6AX.
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0: Are you on the standby list to see Eric Clapton live in Chicago? Tim will be making the winning call tomorrow morning. He's filling in while the Classic Breakfast with Nat and Wester were off on a little well-deserved break. If you are on that standby list, make sure your phone is charged. It's not on silent. Trust me, if you do get a phone call, that's one you're going to want to take. You're in the mix on the way next on Perth's Forever Classic 6AX.
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0: 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Some Belinda Carlisle on the way, plus the police. 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

0: to the UK Squeeze on this Sunday afternoon. Perth's Forever Classic 6AX as we check out that four-day forecast. An overnight low of 12 degrees tonight. A little bit cloudy tomorrow with a top of 19. Should be all clear on Tuesday, though, top of 21. Nice and sunny on Wednesday, reaching a top of 22 degrees. Now is the time to get vaccinated to protect against influenza, COVID-19 and RSV this winter. This message in partnership with the Australian government. Some Madonna on the way next on Perth's Forever Classic 6AX.
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0: 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David Bowie to come, plus Tears for Fears. And Robert Palmer on the way. 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

0: It's Perth's Trevor Classic 6AX as we check out that four-day forecast. An overnight low of 12 degrees tonight. A little bit cloudy tomorrow. Reaching a top of 19. Should be all clear by Tuesday, though. Reaching a top of 21, then 22. Nice and sunny on Wednesday. Now is the time to get vaccinated to protect against influenza, COVID-19 and RSV this winter. This message in partnership with the Australian government. How about some Fleetwood Mac on the way next on this Sunday afternoon? It's Perth's Trevor Classic 6AX.
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0: 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Hope you're having a great Sunday afternoon, by the way. Thanks for sharing it with 6AX. Let's get the Eagles on for you next. The Long Run coming up in just a couple of minutes.
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0: 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And Dragon's Gun. 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

0: Perth's Forever Classic 6AX. Let's check out that 4-day forecast. An overnight low of 12 tonight. A little bit cloudy tomorrow with a top of 19. Mostly clear for Tuesday, Wednesday, reaching a top of 21 on Tuesday, 22 on Wednesday. Now is the time to get vaccinated to protect against influenza, COVID-19 and RSV this winter. This message in partnership with the Australian government. Some Tom Petty on the way for you next on this Sunday afternoon. 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

0: 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Now, for the last couple of weeks, we've been popping people on the exclusive standby list for this. Now, tomorrow is the big day. If you have your name on that standby list, have your phone with you tomorrow morning. Tim, who is filling in for the Classic Breakfast with Nat and Westo, we'll be calling the lucky winner. Make sure your phone is charged. It's not on silent. Trust me, you do not want to miss that call. It's Perth's Forever Classics 6AX. The Forever Classics continue next with Hooters and We Danced on the way in minutes.
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0: 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And some Elton John on the way as well. 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

0: Perth's Forever Classic 6AX as we check out that 4-day forecast. An overnight low of 12 degrees tonight. It's partly cloudy tomorrow with a top of 19. Our clouds should be clearing off by Tuesday, Wednesday, though. Nice and sunny with a top of 21 on Tuesday, then 22 on Wednesday. Now is the time to get vaccinated to protect against influenza, COVID-19 and RSV this winter. This message in partnership with the Australian government. Shall we keep these Forever Classics going on this Sunday afternoon? I think we shall, with some Paul Kelly on the way next.
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0: 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It's Perth's River Classic 6AX. Bob Seger to come, plus Christopher Cross. And some Supertramp as well. It's all to come, Perth's River Classic 6AX.
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0: for Survivor Classic 6AX. Taking a look at that four-day forecast, an overnight low of 12 degrees tonight. A little bit cloudy tomorrow with a top of 19. Clearing up on Tuesday to a mostly sunny day, top of 21, mostly sunny again on Wednesday. Reaching a top of 22, now is the time to get vaccinated to protect against influenza, COVID-19 and RSV this winter. This message in partnership with the Australian government. Hope you're having a great Sunday. Let's make it a bit better with the Doobie Brothers. On the way next on Perth's Forever Classic 6AX.
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0: Another 30 minute music marathon next on Perth's Travel Classics. 6 a.m. Billy Ocean's come, some Madonna as well. And Steely Dan reeling in the years. Are you reeling in the years? All this and all next on Perth's Travel Classics. 6 a.m.
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1: So, do you remember my name? 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

0: G'day, it's Dean Players here. Yeah, I'm on 6IX now. 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

0: G'day, it's Dean Clares here. Yeah, I'm on 6IX now. 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
10: A shower or two expected today, 19, the top for Perth. From the Capital Radio 6IX newsroom, I'm Scott Maiman. The Federal Opposition's welcoming the Albanese government's decision to extend its temporary cut to the fuel excise. Labor is tapering down the relief from a reduction of 32 cents a litre to 16, with the discount now set to expire on the 1st of August. Australia has officially recorded its first case of a deadly strain of bird flu. Tests confirming the first case of the H5N1 variant has been found in migrant birds in Western Australia. The H5 strain has killed millions of birds around the world. Until now, Australia had been the only remaining continent free of the disease. Tests have confirmed a case of bird flu detected in southern WA is the deadly H5N1 variant. And Federal Minister for Agriculture Julie Collins says the government was ready for the result.
11: Whilst disappointing, this is not unexpected given the global spread of the H5 bird flu virus. I can confirm that there's still no evidence of any mass mortalities at this time, nor is there any evidence of infection in any poultry.
10: An organisation aimed at protecting Australia's digital rights has slammed the introduction by WA Police of facial recognition cameras. In an initial trial, the devices will be set up in public places with the aim of detecting criminal suspects and people who've been reported missing. Tom Sulston from Digital Rights Watch says such technology is not perfect and it can cause lasting problems when it misidentifies someone.
12: You can't change your face. If you get badly matched by the system once, it will almost inevitably wrongly match you again because you still look like that criminal that the system thinks you are.
10: And a leadership spill in Britain is expected in the coming days, with Greater Manchester Mayor Andy Burnham to soon officially enter the UK Parliament. He's expected to challenge Prime Minister Sir Keir Starmer after winning a pivotal by-election. The Observer newspaper is reporting Starmer is currently preparing to step down.
2: Now a 6IX finance update.
10: Gold selling a short time ago at 4,166 US.

0: sorted.
1: Could still possibly get a shower today, the Bureau reckons, as we go for about 19 degrees around Perth. Then a few days of sunshine. Well, mostly sunny tomorrow, 21 degrees. Sunny at 21 on Wednesday. Sunny 22 on Thursday. But the showers return for the end of the week and the weekend. Showers Friday and 19. Showers and 18 degrees for Saturday and Sunday.

0: Classic Queen on Perth's Forever Classic 6IX at about 5:45 now. Good morning, it's Tim in for Nat and Westo this week on the Classic Breakfast. All thanks to Fox Removals. The guys will be back with you soon. They've left me with a pretty big morning this morning, actually. Not only am I giving you the chance to win some VIP tickets to the Red Hot Summer Tour with Australian Crawl, Men at Work and more at Sandalford Wines. You know, getting the VIP treatment out there at Sandalford would be nice. For such a great concert. But also, well, speaking of big concerts, today we call the winner of Eric Clapton Live in Chicago, our latest superstar experience. Wow, imagine that, jetting off to the USA, flights, $5,000 spending money, tickets to Eric Clapton in Chicago. Wow, yep, it's all going to happen after 7 this morning, thanks to our mates at Total Air. A little bit closer though, Travelling Wilburys and Elvis Presley on the way next.
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3: 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End soon. A vehicle fire from overnight, Great Eastern Highway westbound at Great Southern Highway in the Lakes, reduced to a single lane through the area with emergency services remaining on site. Busy on the Kanata Freeway inbound, Mortimer Road to Thomas Road, then a better run up across Mount Hurry Bridge and the Narrows, 30 to City. All clear on the Mitchell and Graham Farmer Freeways, Northbridge Tunnel at speed in both directions. Busy early on Patterson Road at Manta Road, Kanata Beach and Rockingham Road, Anchortail Road, Naval Base. 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

0: King on Perth's Forever Classic 6IX. A few minutes away from 6 now, all the latest from the newsroom with Scotty Maiman in just a moment. Then after 6, I'll tell you how some VIP tickets to the Red Hot Summer Tour with Australian Crawl, Men at Work and more could be yours this morning. We'll get some more people in the running for that. And of course, the big one, Eric Clapton live in Chicago. That trip goes off later on this morning as well. I'll tell you more after the news.
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1: 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Like this. Love changes, this one. What about this one? 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
8: 19 degrees, the expected top for Perth today with a shower or two. From the Capital Radio 6IX Newsroom, I'm Scott Maiman. The federal government's locked in its discount on the fuel excise until the end of July, lowering petrol and diesel by 16 cents a litre for another 4 weeks. The Prime Minister says the temporary extension will also run alongside broader income tax cuts. Monitoring will ramp up at service stations next month to ensure the extensions to the fuel tax cut are passed on to drivers. Prime Minister Anthony Albanese is calling on Australians not to start panic buying.
9: People should go about their normal business. It wasn't helpful post February 28. We had very alarmist comments from members of the opposition, and that people were concerned.
8: Biosecurity groups are demanding immediate funding for wildlife protection after the deadly H5 bird flu strain breached the Australian mainland. The council's chief executive, Jack Gough, says it's devastating.
10: It is not an understatement to say if this virus got out, it could be one of the worst wildlife massacres in Australia's history, something rivaling the 1920 Black Summer bushfires.
8: The Invasive Species Council has warned urgent action is needed to build wildlife resilience against the global outbreak. The City of Gosnells has received funding to help improve their bushland and waterways. James Wybrow reports.
2: $1.1 million was provided by the Australian Government for restoration works on three projects as part of the Cleaning Up Canning Initiative. The Southern River, Hester Park and Anaconda Drive projects will be delivered between June 2026 and May 2028. Works include weed control, planting of native trees, riverbank stabilisation and revegetation. Mayor Theresa Lyons said the projects reinforce the city's long-term commitment to improving the health and biodiversity of local river systems. James Wybrow, Capital Radio News.
8: Concerns today for Rod Stewart's health. He's paused a concert in Utah, needing an oxygen tank. The 81-year-old telling audience members he nearly fainted.
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8: 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The Aussie dollar, 70 US cents, 12,505 Indonesian rupiah.
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8: The West Coast Fever's put an end to the Melbourne Mavericks season and locked in a spot in the preliminary final against the Melbourne Vixens next weekend at John Cain Arena. Fever defeating the Mavericks by 4 goals yesterday, 56-52, in front of their Green Army. In the AFL, the Kangaroos have jumped into the AFL top 10 after a 25-point win over Richmond to the MCG. Elsewhere, the Bulldogs have returned to the winners' list, defeating St Kilda 83-61. And that's the latest news update. I'm Scott Maiman from the Capital Radio Newsroom.
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11: 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A truck fire from overnight, Great Eastern Highway westbound, a Great Southern Highway in the Lakes, reduced to a single lane with emergency services remaining on site. The Kwinana Freeway busy inbound around Mortimer Road through Thomas Road. Better run-up across Mount Hardy Bridge and the narrow street of the city. All clear on the Mitchell and Graham Farmer Freeways. Northbridge Tunnel moving well in both directions. Busy on Patterson Road northbound at Mandurah Road, Kwinana Beach. Also Thomas Road westbound at Rockingham Road and Rockingham Road, Anchorage Road, Naval Base. 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
1: 6AX four-day forecast.
7: Whatever the weather, Soil Solver has your soil sorted.
0: Well, a medium chance of showers today for Perth. Just a shower or two, 19 degrees. Mostly sunny at 21. Tomorrow, a couple of nice sunny days after that. Wednesday, sunny 21. Thursday, sunny 22. But the showers do return for Friday and across the weekend with tops around 18 to 19 degrees. 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
12: On this day.
0: Good morning, it's Tim in for Nat and Westo this week. Welcome to Monday, the 22nd of June. Are you celebrating today? Well, I hope you do have a good one. You share your birthday today with some very interesting people. Oh, Prunella Scales. You recognise the Fawlty Towers theme, right? Yeah, she'll always be best known for playing Sybil.
13: Do you really imagine, even in your wildest dreams, that a girl like this could possibly be interested in an ageing, brilliantine, sticky insect like you?
0: Born on this day in 1932 in Surrey, England, only passed away last year. And in the acting world, they don't come much bigger than Meryl Streep. She's won Oscars for Kramer vs. Kramer, Sophie's Choice, and The Iron Lady, of course, where she played Margaret Thatcher. She was Lindy Chamberlain in Evil Angels as well, of course.
14: Dingo's got the baby! God, no, please, God, no. The Dingo's got my baby!
0: Yeah, still don't know about the Australian accent. And, of course, the devil wears Prada.
12: You have no style or sense of fashion.
15: No, it wasn't a question.
0: Meryl's turning 77 today. In the music world, happy heavenly birthday to Kris Kristofferson, who was born on this day in Texas in 1936, passed away in 2024. His most famous song is probably
16: Good Enough for Me and My Bobby.
0: Me and Bobby McGee, and of course the Janis Joplin version would be the most famous version of that song. Happy 75th birthday today to Todd Hunter from Dragon. I mean, where do you even start with Dragon? So many great songs over the years. Of course, Todd's brother, Mark Hunter, was in the band too. Has sadly passed away. Oh, what would even be my Dragon favourite? I don't know. So many great songs. Happy birthday, Todd. Happy 69th birthday today to Gary Beers from INXS. And no, I didn't accidentally stutter. He's got two Garys in his name. Gary Beers. Great bass player. With INXS. And the legendary Cyndi Lauper is turning 73 today. She was just in Perth last year, of course, at RAC Arena doing her, well, basically her farewell tour. The tour was actually called The Girls Just Want to Have Fun Tour because, you know, obviously that's the biggest hit. Let's give it a spin. Happy birthday, Cyndi Lauper. Forever Classic 6IX.

0: LRB. It is Monday. You are home on Perth's Forever Classic 6IX. Good morning, Tim, in for Nat and Westo this week. It's about almost 16 past 6 now. Between now and 7, I will give you the details you need, tell you exactly how you can win yourself VIP tickets to go to the Red Hot Summer Tour at Sandalford Wines in the Swan Valley in November with Aussie Crawl, Men at Work and more on an absolutely mind-blowing lineup. And after 7 o'clock, we'll make the phone call to the person who's won our latest superstar experience, Eric Clapton Live in Chicago, thanks to Total Air and 6IX.
1: So there's been some argy-bargy
2: oh.
1: about fashion happening online at the moment. It's the activewear debate again.
2: Oh, yes.
1: To wear them in public or not. But in particular, these ruched yoga pants.
2: Oh, the ones with the ruffly bit at the top? Lift
1: yeah.
2: and separate.
1: So the lycra material is ruched along the back seam, along the lines of the, the middle section of the buttocks.
2: Yes,
1: between
2: I saw
1: the two cheeks.
2: Yesterday. It was a little distracting.
1: Did you?
2: Mm.
1: Well, according to the World Wide Web, it has a butt-lifting effect.
2: It does.
1: It enhances curves.
2: It did.
1: And it gives a snatched look, which I'm not sure that's the best choice of words. I would have thought it would have been.
2: No.
1: So are we for or are we against this ruched yoga pants look? Should it remain in the gym or the yoga studio, or should we be able to be walking around supermarkets like Aldi? What are your thoughts on this?
2: Look, it certainly has its appeal at times, but probably should stay in the gym, I think, you know.
1: Well, if it's open to the ladies wearing it, should our gentlemen friends be wearing ruched yoga pants, and should the ruching...
2: It's enough that
1: be
2: they
1: at the
2: wear,
1: front, maybe.
2: So it's enough they wear the lycra on the bus.
1: With the
2: bicycles.
1: Padding. Well, it's like a present. It's all presented there, isn't it? It's like a present you don't have to unwrap at Christmas. Now, I'm not judgy. Well, I'm a little bit judgy. But there are certain people in the world that should not be allowed to wear ruched yoga pants. I mean, it doesn't matter how much lifting, separating, enhancing these pants are designed to do. There is only so much high pressure that lycra material can withstand before it explodes.
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5: 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A truck fire from overnight, Great Eastern Highway westbound at Great Southern Highway, the lakes reduced to a single lane with emergency services remaining on site. On the Kanana Freeway, it's busy inbound around Mortimer Road and Thomas Road, a better run up across Mount Hurry Bridge in the Narrows, third of the city. Busy on Paterson Road, around Mantra Road, Kanana Beach heading north, also both directions on Rockingham Road around Axtell Road, Naval Base. 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

0: 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Good morning, Tim, in this morning. Doing your classic breakfast thanks to Fox Removals. Nat and Westo back with you soon, about 27 past 6. Now all the latest from the newsroom with Scotty Maiman next. Don't forget, after 7, only about an hour and a bit away, really, we're making the winning call to the person who scored that amazing trip to Chicago to see Eric Clapton live. And right after 6:30 news, so like in just a moment, I'll give you details on how some VIP tickets to the Red Hot Summer Tour with Australian Crawl, Men at Work and more could be yours too. Oh, it's all happening.
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5: 19 degrees, the expected top for Perth today with a shower or two. From the Capital Radio 6IX Newsroom, I'm Scott Maiman. The federal government's locked in its discount on the fuel excise until the end of July, lowering petrol and diesel by 16 cents a litre for another 4 weeks. The Prime Minister says the temporary extension will also run alongside broader income tax cuts. Monitoring will ramp up at service stations next month to ensure the extensions to the fuel tax cut are passed on to drivers. Prime Minister Anthony Albanese is calling on Australians not to start panic buying.
6: People should go about their normal business. It wasn't helpful post February 28. We had very alarmist comments from members of the opposition, and that people were concerned.
5: Biosecurity groups are demanding immediate funding for wildlife protection after the deadly H5 bird flu strain breached the Australian mainland. The council's chief executive, Jack Goff, says it's devastating.
7: It is not an understatement to say if this virus got out, it could be one of the worst wildlife massacres in Australia's history, something rivaling the 1920 Black Summer bushfires.
5: The Invasive Species Council has warned urgent action is needed to build wildlife resilience against the global outbreak. The City of Gosnells has received funding to help improve their bushland and waterways. James Wybrow reports.
8: $1.1 million was provided by the Australian Government for restoration works on three projects as part of the Cleaning Up Canning Initiative. The Southern River, Hester Park and Anaconda Drive projects will be delivered between June 2026 and May 2028. Works include weed control, planting of native trees, riverbank stabilisation and revegetation. Mayor Theresa Lyons said the projects reinforce the city's long-term commitment to improving the health and biodiversity of local river systems. James Wybrow, Capital Radio News.
5: Concerns today for Rod Stewart's health. He's paused a concert in Utah, needing an oxygen tank. The 81-year-old telling audience members he nearly fainted.
4: Now a 6IX finance update.
5: And a short time ago, gold was selling at $4,166 an ounce. The Aussie dollar, 70 US cents, 12,505 Indonesian rupiah.
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5: The West Coast Fever's put an end to the Melbourne Mavericks season and locked in a spot in the preliminary final against the Melbourne Vixens next weekend at John Cain Arena. Fever defeating the Mavericks by 4 goals yesterday, 56-52, in front of their Green Army. In the AFL, the Kangaroos have jumped into the AFL top 10 after a 25-point win over Richmond at the MCG. Elsewhere, the Bulldogs have returned to the winners' list, defeating St Kilda 83-61. And that's the latest news update. I'm Scott Maiman from the Capital Radio Newsroom.
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9: 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Crash on Royal Highway southbound at Berkshire Road Forestfield in the left emergency lane with towies on site. Also a breakdown on the Quinana Freeway northbound at Millpoint Road South Perth, blocking the left lane. And a truck fire from overnight Great Eastern Highway westbound at Great Southern Highway the Lakes, reduced to a single lane with emergency services on site. The Mitchell is slow inbound, Woodford's Avenue to Hepburn Avenue, the Quinana Freeway busy, Thomas Road to Rolly Road and at Millpoint Road. Want that big deal feeling? 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
10: 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And for diesel, Metro Wanneroo, 164.2. 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And further out to the east, Bourke Bassendean, 147.3 for ULP.

0: 19 showers and 18 degrees for Saturday and Sunday.
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Stevie's Higher Ground on Perth's Forever Classic 6IX, your classic breakfast thanks to Fox Removals. Good morning. Tim in for Nat and Westo this week. Happy Monday. Might be a shower or two around Perth today, but after that we've got a few days of nice sunshine. Well, mostly sunny tomorrow, 21. Sunny 21 Wednesday. Sunny at 22 degrees on Thursday. Looking good. Hey, after seven, we call the winner of Eric Clapton Live in Chicago, our latest superstar experience. But, ooh, check out this big concert that's a little bit closer to home.

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1: Yeah, the Red Hot Summer Tour is heading back to Perth, and these are always amazing lineups. The next one, November 14, Sandalford Wines in the Swan Valley. I must admit, I didn't have this on my 2026 bingo card. Australian Crawl, back together and playing for the first time in over 40 years with original members James Rain, Simon Binks, David Rain, of course, back in the lineup as well. Wow, this is going to be huge. So, Aussie Crawl with Men at Work, Birds of Tokyo, Eskimo Joe, Vicar and Linda Bull, Boom Crash Opera and more. 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And we have lined up some VIP tickets that you can win. 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This Aussie Crawl song, you know it. 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We'll sort you out with some beautiful Sandalford wine and get you on the official standby list for the VIP tickets. The Red Hot Summer Tour, Sandalford Wines, Saturday, November 14. 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All the details, including info on the pre-sales that you might want to get involved with, redhotsummertour.com.au, or find out all the details by going to sandalford.com as well.
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3: 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A crash on Roe Highway southbound at Berkshire Road in Forestfield on the left emergency lane with the towies on site. Also a breakdown, Kwinana Freeway northbound at Mill Point Road South Perth blocking the left lane. And truck fire, Great Eastern Highway westbound at Great Southern Highway the Lakes reduced to a single lane with emergency services on site. The Mitchell is slow inbound, Woodfords Avenue to Hepburn Avenue, Kwinana Freeway busy, Thomas Road to Rowley Road and up at Mill Point Road. 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

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And this morning, we're calling the winner of Eric Clapton Live in Chicago, 7:45 in the Classic

0: Forever Classic 6IX and Classic ELO on your Classic Breakfast, thanks to Fox Removals. Good morning, Tim in this morning for Nat and Westo. They're back with you soon. Latest from the newsroom next with Scott Maiman. And then after 7, we draw the winner of Eric Clapton Live in Chicago. If you didn't make it over for the World Cup and instead got up at 3 o'clock in the morning to watch the Socceroos on Saturday morning, unfortunately, they couldn't get up over the US of A. Well, you could be there in September seeing Eric Clapton live in Chicago. Are you going to be hoping for kind of some of the early Eric Clapton and Cream stuff, or when it comes to Layla, are you hoping for a kind of rocked out Derek and the Dominoes version, or Layla, the cruisy unplugged version? And then, of course, there's all the 70s stuff. All the great 80s stuff from Clapton. It's an incredible back catalogue. And he knows how to play the guitar. So imagine being there in Chicago checking him out live. We call the winner after 7 o'clock. And the latest news at 7 on the way for you next.
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11: A shower or two today, 19, the top for Perth. From the Capital Radio 6AX newsroom, I'm Scott Maiman. Peace talks in Switzerland have stalled after US President Donald Trump again threatened Iran. Iranian officials walked out after President Trump claimed on social media he would again attack Iran if Hezbollah causes trouble. US Vice President J.D. Vance maintains the negotiations have only been paused and have not concluded. A woman is in Royal Perth Hospital in a critical condition after a motorbike accident in Perth South. She was a pillion passenger on the bike which crashed on King Road. The male rider was killed. Complicated. That's how the Invasive Species Council has described confirmation that bird flu's been detected in southern WA. The deadly H5N1 variant was found in a migratory seabird which died. The council's Carol Booth says it could be the most complicated wildlife emergency faced by Australia.
12: With potentially vast numbers of dead birds, mammals, multiple outbreaks in native wildlife populations as well as in poultry.
11: A southern suburbs out-of-school-hours care provider has been fined $33,000 for leaving a child unsupervised. In May last year, the six-year-old was left alone in a room for 26 minutes as a form of time-out. The provider, the YMCA, was operating out of Endeavour Primary School in Port Kennedy at the time. It's also been fined for failing to keep required documentation. Jeremy Clarkson says he's the luckiest man in the world after detecting cancer early and has urged everyone to please go and get checked. The British TV star's prostate cancer diagnosis was made public last week. He says he's now in remission.
10: Now a 6AX finance update.
11: A short time ago, gold was selling at $4,163 an ounce. The Aussie dollar, 70 US cents, 12,505 Indonesian rupiah.
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11: A mighty win for West Coast Fever, defeating the Melbourne Mavericks yesterday 56-52 in the Super Netball Minor semi-final in Perth. West Coast booking a place in the preliminary final. In the AFL, the Kangaroos have jumped into the top 10 following a 25-point win over Richmond at the MCG. Elsewhere, the Bulldogs returned to the winners list, defeating St Kilda yesterday 83-61. Serena Williams will play singles at Wimbledon this year. The 44-year-old's been given the final wildcard spot. And the Hurricanes have sealed the Super Rugby title with the biggest grand final win in the competition's history, beating the Chiefs 60-5. That's the latest news update. I'm Scott Maiman from the Capital Radio Newsroom.
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7: 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Truck fire from overnight. Great Eastern Highway westbound at Great Southern Highway. The Lakes reduced to a single lane with emergency services on site. And traffic hazard with debris on Whiffords Avenue entry to the Mitchell Freeway southbound in Kingsley. It's slow on the Mitchell at Burns Beach Road inbound, Whiffords Avenue to Hepburn Avenue, and on the Banana Freeway outbound at Russell Road, inbound busy Thomas Road to Rowley Road, Berrigan Drive and Leach Highway to Cranford Avenue, and up at Millpoint Road. Thinking about planting a native tree? 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
1: 6AX 4-day forecast.
10: Whatever the weather, Soil Solver has your soil sorted.
0: Well, a medium chance of showers today for Perth, just a shower or two, 19 degrees. Mostly sunny at 21 tomorrow, a couple of nice sunny days after that. Wednesday, sunny 21, Thursday, sunny 22. But the showers do return for Friday and across the weekend with tops around 18 to 19 degrees. 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

0: Tim filling in for Nat and Westo this morning, your classic breakfast. They will be back very soon. Jeez, they've left me with a very big Monday today because in only about half an hour's time, we are going to find out who has won this amazing trip to Chicago in the US of A to see the legendary Eric Clapton live on stage, our latest superstar experience. Speaking of superstars, look who's joining me in the studio, Macca.
1: That's the best introduction you've ever given me, Tim. Thank you very much.
0: The best one you'll ever get. Of course, known as our drive announcer, Macca, for your drive home from 4 p.m. Yes. Weekdays on 6IX, but also known as Macca the Prize Guy.
1: Yeah, it's a brand new title that I've given myself after helping Burjo out with Beat the Bowser earlier on this year, giving away free fuel.
0: It was very nice of you to help Burjo out with all of the free fuel.
1: The powers that be said, you know what, let's just keep this good thing going, yeah, and we'll give you the opportunity to make the call to the winner of our amazing superstar experience.
0: Yeah, it's got a certain ring to it, Macca the Prize Guy, and it's an incredibly big prize that you will be giving away. So, like I said, only about half an hour's time, you're going to be making the call to the person who has won a trip to America to see Eric Clapton.
1: It's nuts. It's nearly $10,000 worth of prize that we are just giving away on a whim on a Monday.
0: That's right, because they get the airfares, the return airfares, of course, because you know, you do have to come back. The $5,000 spending money and the two tickets to see Eric Clapton at the home of the Chicago Bulls. Is that right, Macca?
1: Yes, that's right. Back in the 90s, Michael Jordan, Scottie Pippen, Dennis Rodman with the crazy hair. That's where they did all their big NBA championship run. Our own Luke Longley from WA as well was part of that second championship run. So storied history in that building and going to be adding to it this September with Eric Clapton, I'm sure.
0: God, now you've turned into Macca the sports guy as well.
1: Well, I do have an affinity for sports, but my favourite sport at the moment is going to be making this call and seeing if I can get somebody to do gymnastics with their voice because they're so excited.
0: I would literally be doing gymnastics. I'd be leaping all around the place if I won this. All right, thank you, Macca, and everyone, stick around because it could be you that wins this amazing trip if you're on the official standby list. Well done to everyone who got onto it. All thanks to our mates at Total Air in Osborne Park for everything air conditioning. Oh, they can keep you warm this winter. Total Air Perth. Just search it out.
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4: 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Debris, Woodfords Avenue entry to the Mitchell Freeway southbound in Kingsley, and vehicle fire from overnight, Great Eastern Highway westbound at Great Southern Highway, the Lakes, reduced to a single lane with emergency services on site, and crash cleared from Rail Highway southbound at Berkshire Road in Forestfield. The Mitchell is slow inbound at Burns Beach Road, Woodfords Avenue to Hepburn Avenue, and the Granada Freeway is the inbound, Thomas Road to Rowley Road, Berrigan Drive, Leach Highway to Cranford Avenue, and up at Millpoint Road. Instead of worrying about what-ifs, set your business up right with ANZ and start to ponder what's the best that could happen. 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

0: Perth's Forever Classic 6IX, your classic breakfast. Thanks to Fox Removals with Tim in for Nat and Westo this week. Men at Work's Down Under. Can you even imagine the sing-along out there at Sandiford Wines in the Swan Valley when Men at Work do that song later this year, November, as part of the Red Hot Summer Tour and all of the other Men at Work classics? And as if that wasn't exciting enough, having Men at Work there. Geez, I don't think many people predicted this. Aussie Crawl. Back together, original members James Rain, David Rain and Simon Binks, great guitarist, performing together as Aussie Crawl for the first time in over 40 years. So that's going to be an amazing gig with Birds of Tokyo, Eskimo Joe, Vicar Alinda and Boom Crash Opera as well. Jump onto sandalford.com if you want to find out more about how to get tickets and stuff, but we're giving away some VIP tickets where you'll get treated like rock royalty by the team at Sandiford Wines. So keep listening and I'll tell you more about that and give you another chance to win between now and 9 this morning. Better get all the latest news, sport and weather for you next though.
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7: A shower or two today, 19, the top for Perth. From the Capital Radio 6IX newsroom, I'm Scott Maiman. Peace talks in Switzerland have stalled after US President Donald Trump again threatened Iran. Iranian officials walked out after President Trump claimed on social media he would again attack Iran if Hezbollah causes trouble. US Vice President J.D. Vance maintains the negotiations have only been paused and have not concluded. A woman is in Royal Perth Hospital in a critical condition after a motorbike accident in Perth South. She was a pillion passenger on the bike which crashed on King Road. The male rider was killed. Complicated. That's how the Invasive Species Council has described confirmation that bird flu's been detected in southern WA. The deadly H5N1 variant was found in a migratory seabird which died. The council's Carol Booth says it could be the most complicated wildlife emergency faced by Australia.
8: With potentially vast numbers of dead birds, mammals, multiple outbreaks in native wildlife populations as well as in poultry.
7: A Southern Suburbs out-of-school hours care provider has been fined $33,000 for leaving a child unsupervised. In May last year, the six-year-old was left alone in a room for 26 minutes as a form of time-out. The provider, the YMCA, was operating out of Endeavour Primary School in Port Kennedy at the time. It's also been fined for failing to keep required documentation. Jeremy Clarkson says he's the luckiest man in the world after detecting cancer early and has urged everyone to please go and get checked. The British TV star's prostate cancer diagnosis was made public last week. He says he's now in remission.
6: Now a 6IX finance update.
7: A short time ago, gold was selling at $4,163 an ounce. The Aussie dollar, 70 US cents, 12,505 Indonesian rupiah.
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7: A mighty win for West Coast Fever, defeating the Melbourne Mavericks yesterday 56-52 in the Super Netball Minor semi-final in Perth. West Coast booking a place in the preliminary final. In the AFL, the Kangaroos have jumped into the top 10 following a 25-point win over Richmond at the MCG. Elsewhere, the Bulldogs returned to the winners list, defeating St Kilda yesterday 83-61. Serena Williams will play singles at Wimbledon this year. The 44-year-old's been given the final wildcard spot. And the Hurricanes have sealed the Super Rugby title with the biggest grand final win in the competition's history, beating the Chiefs 60-5. That's the latest news update. I'm Scott Maiman from the Capital Radio Newsroom.
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9: 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A crash on the Kwinana Freeway northbound at Leach Highway Bateman, blocking the right lane. Also a crash on Rail Highway westbound at Orang Road in Wattle Grove, right lane blocked. And a truck fire, Great Eastern Highway westbound, Great Southern Highway Lakes from overnight, reduced to a single lane through the area with emergency services remaining on site. A traffic hazard with debris on Loftus Street northbound at Leadville Parade in West Perth, a large plastic sheet affecting the centre lane. It's end of financial year sale time at Carpet Court with big savings on carpet, hard flooring, window furnishings and rugs. 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This is Roland with Time Saver Traffic every 15 minutes.
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0: 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And for diesel, Metro Wanneroo, 164.2. 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And diesel Vibe Forest Field, 168.3. 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
0: Could still possibly get a shower today, the Bureau reckons, as we go for about 19 degrees around Perth. Then a few days of sunshine. Well, mostly sunny tomorrow, 21 degrees. Sunny at 21 on Wednesday. Sunny 22 on Thursday. But the showers return for the end of the week and the weekend. Showers Friday and 19 showers and 18 degrees for Saturday and Sunday.
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0: Oh my God, it has been a massive few weeks. And I've got to say, congratulations to everyone around Perth who got themselves on the official standby list to win our latest superstar experience. Eric Clapton live in Chicago in the USA, because, you know, that's the first step. And just even getting that far, you've done really, really well. And now, Macca the prize guy, hello.
4: Hello.
0: Back in the studio and ready to make... Jeez, this is going to be the biggest thing that happens on my show this week. Ready to make the call.
4: This is going to be the biggest thing that happens in my week as well. Yeah. I've just been out in the kitchen making myself a cup of tea. It's been jingling and jangling so much. I've got that much nerves. My hands are shaking because this is an amazing prize. Two tickets, return tickets to Chicago to see Eric Clapton perform live this September at the United Center with $5,000 spending money.
0: Wow, it is huge. Okay, without further ado, let's make someone... very, very happy with this phone call.
5: Hello?
4: Hi, is that Nadine?
5: It is.
4: Nadine, my name's Macca, calling from Forever Classic 6AX. How are you?
5: I'm sensational, thank you.
4: That's good to hear. Hey, you wouldn't be wanting to go on a trip to Chicago anytime soon, would you?
5: Oh... my gosh, I'd love to go to Chicago!
4: Oh, I suppose that's a good thing, considering you're a grand prize winner of our superstar experience!
5: Oh, no way! Oh my gosh, thank you so much!
4: Airfares for you and somebody else to Chicago to see Eric Clapton perform this September at the United Center. $5,000 spending money as well.
5: Yep.
4: How's the feelings right now?
5: Oh, I'm like over the moon. I'm like flipping. I'm so thank you. That's amazing. Thank you so much.
4: Have you ever been to the US before?
5: I have actually. I did live in California for 3 years, but never got to Chicago.
4: Well, then you would know that Chicago, one of the great places of America, because they've got an ice cream museum.
5: No. Oh, my gosh. My husband is an ice cream fanatic.
4: Well, you can be munching down on the vanilla and the cookie crunch ice creams, enjoying a nice afternoon on Lake Michigan there in Chicago.
5: Oh my gosh. Thank you so, so much. Oh, amazing.
4: And then chase that up in the evening with going to the United Center, where the Chicago Bulls made all of their runs in the 90s of the championship, and seeing Eric Clapton perform live. You know, Oprah's from Chicago as well.
5: I do.
4: So you never know, she might be there at Eric Clapton. You might be sitting next to Oprah.
5: I'll be getting a selfie, trust me, and I'll post it on the Facebook page.
4: I love that so much.
5: Amazing. Thank you so much.
4: Is there anything else that maybe you've wanted to do if you ever made it to Chicago?
5: Just everything.
4: There's just too much, isn't there, Nadine?
5: That's exactly right. There is just too much because Chicago is such a legendary city. You know, it's iconic. Musicals. Start of Route 66, husband is saying.
4: Ah, yeah. Well, maybe that's something that you can do afterwards is start at Chicago and go on a road trip back to California.
5: Yeah, we could do. Yeah, we could buy a nice van and a motorbike and hit the road.
4: You don't want a van. You want a Mustang and do the motels.
5: Yes, thank you. Yes, that's what I'd like to do. Speaking my love language.
4: Congratulations, Nadine. This is absolutely amazing. You're going to be, I'm sure, enjoying yourself immensely this September.
5: Yep, we certainly will. That's insane. Thank you so much.
0: Oh, well done, Nadine. Off on the trip of a lifetime to Eric Clapton Live in Chicago. Look, there's going to be more superstar experiences, right? You know that. We always do these. We love to fly you overseas for these amazing holidays, these amazing concerts. Keep it on 6IX. And big cheers to our mates at Total Air for being part of this one with Eric Clapton. Yeah, Total Air for all things air conditioning. 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
2: 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A crash on the Kwinana Freeway northbound at Leach Highway Bateman, blocking the right lane with towies on site. And also a truck fire, Great Eastern Highway westbound at Great Southern Highway, the Lakes, reduced to a single lane through the area. A traffic hazard with debris, Loftus Street northbound at Leaderville Parade in West Perth, with a large plastic sheet affecting the centre lane. It's slow on the Mitchell inbound, Whitfords Avenue to Warwick Road, and on the Kwinana Freeway, busy Anchortill Road to Rowley Road, Berrigan Drive, and Farrington Road to Leach Highway. 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

0: an Aussie classic from the Models, Barbados, on Perth's Forever Classic 6IX. Good morning, Tim in for Nat and Westo today on your classic breakfast. Thanks to Fox Removals. The guys will be back with you soon. Oh, speaking of Aussie classics, I will be playing... I'll be playing Things Don't Seem by Australian Crawl. You know the song. Sometime between 9 this morning. It's the song you're listening for to win your way to the Red Hot Summer Tour at Sandalford Wines in November, headlined by Australian Crawl. Back on stage for the first time in over 40 years with Men at Work, Birds of Tokyo, Eskimo Joe, Vicar and Linda, Boomcrash Opera and more. Keep on listening for that song. And when you hear it, give me a call, 9484 1080. That will happen, I promise, between now and 9 this morning. All the latest from the 6IX newsroom for you next.
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10: A shower or two expected today. 19 degrees, the top for Perth. From the Capital Radio 6IX newsroom, I'm Scott Maiman. WA's opposition leader says the public should not be concerned by the rollout of new live facial recognition cameras across Perth. The technology allows police to detect faces and compare them against a controlled list of potential offenders. Basil Zemplis says he trusts the police will use the system responsibly.
11: If you haven't done anything wrong, you haven't got anything to worry about. I trust the police are going to use this technology in the appropriate manner.
10: Environmental groups are warning a widespread outbreak of H5N1 bird flu in Australia could result in one of the country's worst wildlife